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1: Rabbi working over at Stony Brook University, listening. First time winner, got the name of that tune, Maggie May. Rod Stewart won the Come From Away Gateway Playhouse tickets and qualified for Guns N' Roses. 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Yeah, we're all kids in the summer. 33% of adults haven't had this since we were kids. What was it? Sour Patch Kids. Harry McCabe and Rocky Point knew it. Won the Theater 3 tickets. Police are dressing up as Sasquatches to catch distracted drivers. This is in Jersey, people. And a man stole $17,000 worth of Little Debbie snacks. He worked for Little Debbie. Checked off that he had sold them, and then he wound up taking them home to eat them. They're Little Debbie's, people, okay? Your chance to qualify for Guns N' Roses. One of the last couple of chances. Tomorrow morning, 8:30, if you can name that tune, Wise Man.

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0: Love Long Island's greatest hits? Well, we've got plenty of them to play for you next on Big Hits 98.1. So, what did you miss if you missed the Wise Man in the Morning on Big 98.1?
1: Robbie working over at Stony Brook University, listening. First time winner, got the name of that tune, Maggie May. Rod Stewart won the Come From Away Gateway Playhouse tickets and qualified for Guns N' Roses. 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Did you get the impossible? Yeah, we're all kids in the summer. 33% of adults haven't had this since we were kids. What was it? Sour Patch Kids. Harry McCabe and Rocky Point do it. Won the Theater 3 tickets. Police are dressing up as Sasquatches to catch distracted drivers. This is in Jersey, people. And a man stole $17,000 worth of Little Debbie snacks. He worked for Little Debbie. Checked off that he had sold them, and then he wound up taking them home and eating them. They're Little Debbie's, people, okay? Your chance to qualify for Guns N' Roses. One of the last couple of chances. Tomorrow morning, 8:30, if you can name that tune, Wise Man.

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1: Big Daddy Ed's got tickets to go see Guns N' Roses, MetLife Stadium, Wednesday, August 12th. How do we get these tickets? Tommy, your ticket time. 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

0: This is Big Hits 98.1 with more of Long Island's greatest hits next. So, what did you miss if you missed the Wise Man in the Morning on Big 98.1?
1: Robbie working over at Stony Brook University listening. First time winner got the name of that tune. Maggie May, Rod Stewart won the Come From Away Gateway Playhouse tickets and qualified for Guns N' Roses. 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Yeah, we're all kids in the summer. 33% of adults haven't had this since we were kids. What was it? Sour Patch Kids. Harry McCabe of Rocky Point knew it. Won the Theater 3 tickets. Police are dressing up as Sasquatches to catch distracted drivers. This is in Jersey, people. And a man stole $17,000 worth of Little Debbie snacks. He worked for Little Debbie. Checked off that he had sold them, and then he wound up taking them home to eat them. They're Little Debbie's, people, okay? Your chance to qualify for Guns N' Roses. One of the last couple of chances. Tomorrow morning, 8:30, if you can name that tune, Wise Man.

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0: This is Big 98.1 with more of Long Island's greatest hits just a couple of minutes away. We all agree there's nothing like the weekend. 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

0: Love Long Island's greatest hits? Well, we've got plenty of them to play for you next on Big Hits 98.1. So, what did you miss if you missed the Wise Man in the Morning on Big 98.1?
1: Robbie working over at Stony Brook University listening. First time winner, got the name of that tune. Maggie May, Rod Stewart won the Come From Away Gateway Playhouse tickets and qualified for Guns N' Roses. 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Did you get the impossible? Yeah, we're all kids in the summer. 33% of adults haven't had this since we were kids. What was it? Sour Patch Kids. Harry McCabe of Rocky Point knew it. Won the Theater 3 tickets. Police are dressing up as Sasquatches to catch distracted drivers. This is in Jersey, people. And a man stole $17,000 worth of Little Debbie snacks. He worked for Little Debbie. Checked off that he had sold them, and then he wound up taking them home to eat them. The Little Debbie's, people, okay? Your chance to qualify for Guns N' Roses. One of the last couple of chances. Tomorrow morning, 8:30, if you can name that tune, Wise Man.

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0: Robbie working over at Stony Brook University, listening. First time winner, got the name of that tune, Maggie May, Rod Stewart. Won the Come From Away Gateway Playhouse tickets and qualified for Guns N' Roses. Your chance, 8:30 in the morning, if you can name that tune with the Wise Man. Did you get the impossible? Yeah, we're all kids in the summer. 33% of adults haven't had this since we were kids. What was it? Sour Patch Kids. Harry McCabe and Rocky Point knew it. Won the Theater 3 tickets. Police are dressing up as Sasquatches to catch distracted drivers. This is in Jersey, people. And a man stole $17,000 worth of Little Debbie snacks. He worked for Little Debbie. Checked off that he had sold them, and then he wound up taking them home to eat them. They're Little Debbie's, people, okay? Your chance to qualify for Guns N' Roses. One of the last couple of chances. 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
1: Robbie working over at Stony Brook University listening. First time winner, got the name of that tune, Maggie May. Rod Stewart won the Come From Away Gateway Playhouse tickets and qualified for Guns N' Roses. Your chance, 8:30 in the morning, if you can name that tune with the Wise Man. Did you get the impossible? Yeah, we're all kids in the summer. 33% of adults haven't had this since we were kids. What was it? Sour Patch Kids. Harry McCabe of Rocky Point knew it. Won the Theater 3 tickets. Police are dressing up as Sasquatches to catch distracted drivers. This is in Jersey, people. And a man stole $17,000 worth of Little Debbie snacks. He worked for Little Debbie. Checked off that he had sold them, and then he wound up taking them home to eat them. They're Little Debbie's, people, okay? Your chance to qualify for Guns N' Roses. One of the last couple of chances. Tomorrow morning, 8:30, if you can name that tune, Wise Man.

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1: 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Remember Jones presents Mad Dogs and Englishmen, revival of Joe Cocker's Mad Dogs and Englishmen. 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
1: Rabbi working over at Stony Brook University, listening. First time winner, got the name of that tune, Maggie May, Rod Stewart. Won the Come From Away Gateway Playhouse tickets and qualified for Guns N' Roses. 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Yeah, we're all kids in the summer. 33% of adults haven't had this since we were kids. What was it? Sour Patch Kids. Harry McCabe of Rocky Point do it. One of the Theater 3 tickets. Police are dressing up as Sasquatches to catch distracted drivers. This is in Jersey, people. And a man stole $17,000 worth of Little Debbie snacks. He worked for Little Debbie. Checked off that he had sold them, and then he wound up taking them home to eat them. They're Little Debbie's, people, okay? Your chance to qualify for Guns N' Roses. One of the last couple of chances. Tomorrow morning, 8:30, if you can name that tune, wise man.

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1: Rabbi working over at Stony Brook University, listening. First time winner, got the name of that tune, Maggie May, Rod Stewart. Won the Come From Away Gateway Playhouse tickets and qualified for Guns N' Roses. Your chance, 8:30 in the morning, if you can name that tune with the wise man. Did you get the impossible? Yeah, we're all kids in the summer. 33% of adults haven't had this since we were kids. What was it? Sour Patch Kids. Harry McCabe and Rocky Point knew it. One of the Theater 3 tickets. Police are dressing up as Sasquatches to catch distracted drivers. This is in Jersey, people. And a man stole $17,000 worth of Little Debbie snacks. He worked for Little Debbie. Checked off that he had sold them, and then he wound up taking them home to eat them. They're Little Debbie's, people, okay? Your chance to qualify for Guns N' Roses. One of the last couple of chances. Tomorrow morning, 8:30, if you can name that tune, wise man.

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Well, we've got plenty of them to play for you next on Big Hits 98.1. 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
1: 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Wise Man will be showing up with a beanie, donuts, and that red, white, and blue jacket to your office soon. 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
1: Rabbi working over at Stony Brook University, listening. First time winner, got the name of that tune. Maggie May, Rod Stewart, won the Come From Away Gateway Playhouse tickets and qualified for Guns N' Roses. Your chance, 8:30 in the morning, if you can name that tune with the Wise Man. Did you get the impossible? Yeah, we're all kids in the summer. 33% of adults haven't had this since we were kids. What was it? Sour Patch Kids. Harry McCabe of Rocky Point knew it. Won the Theater 3 tickets. Police are dressing up as Sasquatches to catch distracted drivers. This is in Jersey, people. And a man stole $17,000 worth of Little Debbie snacks. He worked for Little Debbie. Checked off that he had sold them, and then he wound up taking them home to eat them. They're Little Debbie's, people, okay? Your chance to qualify for Guns N' Roses. One of the last couple of chances. Tomorrow morning, 8:30, if you can name that tune, Wise Man.

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2: Robbie working over at Stony Brook University listening. First time winner got the name of that tune. Maggie May, Rod Stewart won the Come From Away Gateway Playhouse tickets and qualified for Guns N' Roses. 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Did you get the impossible? Yeah, we're all kids in the summer. 33% of adults haven't had this since we were kids. What was it? Sour Patch Kids. Harry McCabe and Rocky Point knew it. Won the Theater 3 tickets. Police are dressing up as Sasquatches to catch distracted drivers. This is in Jersey, people. And a man stole $17,000 worth of Little Debbie snacks. He worked for Little Debbie. Checked off that he had sold them, and then he wound up taking them home to eat them. The Little Debbies, people, okay? Your chance to qualify for Guns N' Roses. One of the last couple of chances. Tomorrow morning, 8:30, if you can name that tune, Wise Man.

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6: Fox News, I'm Ted Linder. President Trump says the deal to reopen the Strait of Hormuz could happen soon. It's the second pause amid the war with Iran after the president called off strikes on power plants and bridges this week. But Americans still concerned about rising costs. Vice President J.D. Vance says the cost of living issues will subside once the conflict is over.
7: Those oil prices are going to come down and stay down. Iran will never have a nuclear weapon, and the United States will be in a stronger position. But we're kind of in the middle of the game, and I think people are trying to prejudge exactly how this is going to go.
6: Iran says it's discussing shipping through the strait with Oman and denies it's negotiating with the United States. And there was no big winner in Wednesday night's Powerball jackpot that was worth $786 million. No winner means it jumps to at least $856 million for Saturday night. The numbers drawn Wednesday, 14, 20, 59, 60, 61, and a Powerball of 25. 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

It's time for the Wise Man. Originally from Dumpwater, Florida, with wife Buffy as healthcare proxy and spiritual advisor, all nine grandkids. Hang on, I can do this. Louie, Little Lulu, Madeline, Molly, Kay, Mikey, the Tomato Kid, Matthew, the Wiffle Ball Kid, Dr. Johnny, girlfriend Liz, and granddaughter Emma, plus new baby grandson Cooper. So far, it's time for Mornings with the Wise Man, Buffy, nine grandkids, and the best songs on your radio here on the islands. 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
5: From the LI News Radio Weather Center, good morning. Thursday is here, and with it, hot and sticky temperatures today. 86 our official high, but the feel-like temperature, 96, 97 degrees. We're going to start off the morning with a few clouds. That'll turn into sunshine this afternoon. Clear tonight. We'll see a low of 74 degrees. Tomorrow's hot and sticky once again. Wouldn't rule out a shower. It's a 20% chance of rain, but 86 for the high. The feel-like temperature, 97 to 98 in the afternoon. From the LI News Weather Center, I'm forecaster Chuck Brady.
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0: Big Hits 91, Long Island's only classic hit station with the wise man, also at 104.9. Shot of Guns N' Roses tickets at 8:30. One of the last days to qualify for that. And at 7:30 in the Impossible Theater 3 tickets. Stick around with the wise man.
1: Ladies and gentlemen, boys and girls, here it comes. It's time for the wise man's side of the news.
0: Top things we didn't plan to spend money on this summer. Jimothy the raccoon doll. Have you seen Jimothy? Yeah, it's up on our social media. A copy of World Cup Soccer for Dummies. Who knew, right? And you people down in Philly, a LeBron James 76er jersey. Things we didn't plan to spend money on this summer. And sure didn't see coming. Joe's favorite over the ridge. Coming up next with the wise man. Let's roll. The biggest artist of all time play on Big 98. And this year we're counting down the top 50 Big 98 artists. All you gotta do is sing along. We'll announce a different artist to highlight every single week of the year. 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
10: 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Thursday is here, and with it, hot and sticky temperatures today. 86 our official high, but the feel-like temperature, 96.

0: It's 97 degrees. We're going to start off the morning with a few clouds. That'll turn into sunshine this afternoon. Clear tonight. We'll see a low of 74 degrees. Tomorrow's hot and sticky once again. Wouldn't rule out a shower. It's a 20% chance of rain. But 86 for the high. The feel-like temperature, 97 to 98 in the afternoon. From the LI News Weather Center, I'm forecaster Chuck Brady.
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0: You ready? It's Thursday with the Wise Man. Shot of Guns N' Roses tickets coming up at 8:30. This might be one of the last chances. Morning clouds. Sun this afternoon and hot 87. Low tonight, 74. Tomorrow, sunny, hot 87. 75. You're going to feel it muggy as soon as you walk out the door, Patrick. 74. Corum. 75, Lake Grove, Selden, you singing along?
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0: 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I work for Iconic Events and Empire Tent Rental, and you're waking up with the wise man.
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3: 6:58, it starts out like this. Clouds this morning, afternoon sun and hot, high 87. And you're going to notice the humidity as soon as you walk out the door this morning. Buffy said, wear the shortest short-sleeve shirt you got, Wiseman. I said, done. Low tonight, 74. Tomorrow, sunny 87, 75. And muggy in Medford, 74. St. James, 75. Port Jim.
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3: Let's see. Lots of great shows. Guns N' Roses, your last chances to qualify. 8:30 this morning, if you can name that tune with the Wiseman. ZZ Top had to cancel a Hollywood Bowl concert last night. And we'll post that up on social. And Manilow postponed a final Kentucky concert on Monday night. Manilow's been canceling some shows due to the cancer and all the issues that he's had to deal with. Barry Goodwill soon. Gilmore Girls documentary in production for HBO Max. You remember the Gilmore Girls? Daughter Abigail loved that one.
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14: Fox News, I'm Sue Guzman. President Trump still saying a deal to reopen the Strait of Hormuz could happen soon. Vice President J.D. Vance telling Fox's The Ingram Angle that cost of living issues in the U.S. will likely subside once the conflict's over.
15: Those oil prices are going to come down and stay down. Iran will never have a nuclear weapon, and the United States will be in a stronger position. But we're kind of in the middle of the game, and I think people are trying to prejudge exactly how this is going
14: to
15: go.
14: And a committee set to vote today to hold Dr. Anthony Fauci in contempt of Congress for refusing to answer questions last week during a hearing on the COVID-19 pandemic. In New Mexico, Mexico suing the Justice Department.
13: This lawsuit filed in federal court in D.C. alleges that the federal government has blocked the state from investigating the sex crimes of disgraced financier Jeffrey Epstein.
14: Fox's John Saucier. 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
16: It's time for the Wise Men. Originally from Dumpwater, Florida, with wife Buffy as healthcare proxy and spiritual advisor, all nine grandkids. Hang on, I can do this. Louie, Little Lulu, Madeline, Molly, Kay, Mikey, the Tomato Kid, Matthew, the Wiffle Ball Kid, Dr. Johnny, girlfriend Liz, and granddaughter Emma, plus new baby grandson Cooper. So far, it's time for Mornings with the Wise Man, Buffy, nine grandkids, and the best songs on your radio here on the islands. 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
3: Eddie Money, Prince, and Billy Joel. Oh, and a shot at Theater 3 tickets coming up at 7:30 at the Impossible. Let's roll. Cloudy, 75, muggy out there this morning. Going up to 88 today.

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0: Check out the Instagram page this morning. Some cool stuff and a chance to get qualified for free journey tickets. Odd, I got your attention, huh? Big Hits 981. Morning clouds, afternoon sun, but a hot high 87, low tonight 74. It is muggy as soon as you walk out the front door, Wading River. A sunny 88 tomorrow, right now. Yeah, Pegs at 75, 76 for Jeff. 75 at Holtsville.
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0: I'm Joseph Myler, the lacrosse kid, and I'm waking up with the wise man.
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2: The lacrosse kid, 7:18 with the wise man. Smith and Flatnose Patchard getting up on a muggy Thursday morning. It's humid out there. 75 going to 87 today in the final office. All right, so there's been a change in the final office of the week. I can't explain the whole thing, but Smithtown Recreation Department, Andrea and the crew are getting the donuts tomorrow, okay? I'll get back. I'll try to figure the whole thing out. There was, an issue. Somebody couldn't be there. I don't know. It's Bay Harp. So we had to move it around. So we're taking the donuts tomorrow to the Smithtown Recreation Department. They sing along every morning with Big 98. You have it signed your office up. Do it now. 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
3: Hey, wise man, something tells me you're into something good.
2: Oh, yeah.
3: So go ahead. Make it good.
2: Well, there's nothing but good news out there this morning. A Wisconsin man named Ernie came to the rescue of a Detroit rock band recently. A band? Really? Autumn Kings were driving down a rural highway following a performance at Rockfest when their van broke down. The group had just 10 hours to make it 500 miles, but Ernie came to the rescue, handed over the keys to his Ford Explorer so the band could go on. The band's got to play on, right? And a tiny chihuahua named Flag may have helped save his owner's life after repeatedly barking at the underside of her arm for years. His owner eventually checked and was diagnosed with an aggressive form of breast cancer. See, there's good news out there, okay? The animals know. That's what Buffy says,
3: Big
2: right?
3: Big Daddy's got tickets to go see Guns N' Roses, MetLife Stadium, Wednesday, August 12th. How do we get these tickets? Tommy, tickets at now. 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Guns N' Roses, Wednesday, August 16th, MetLife Stadium, and we got the tickets. 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Or text the word ROSES to 631-676-4200. Guns N' Roses, Wednesday, August 12th, from what great radio station? 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
2: Weather. Gigi Halliwell from Spice Girls, who's 54. Got to get some Spice Girls on later. Actor Jason O'Mara from, what's the name of that show? Life on Mars. He's 54 today. Morning clouds like this, then afternoon sun, high 87. Low tonight, 74. Tomorrow, sunny 87. Yeah, humid all weekend. Yeah, Pex, it's 75, 76
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3: So it looks like this just in, Wise Man's going to be part of that last free summer concert series, Town of Islip, Freebird, the Lynyrd Skynyrd tribute, next Wednesday night. I know for years, I guess the last 6 or 7 years, we've been doing Town of Islip free summer concert. Something happened this year, but we're coming back to the last one. So next Wednesday, join me at Bayshore Marina, Freebird, Skynyrd tribute band, and our buddy the Lappy Realty, Marshall Meyer is going to join us, so we're going to have a lot of fun at

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0: All right, morning clouds, afternoon sun, high. When are we going to see the sun? I don't know. By noon. That's what they said. 87, but it is hot, sticky, humid today. Later night, 74. We're in for a hot, humid weekend. Tomorrow, sunny, 87. Miller Place is at 76. 77 in Calverton, 76 in Wisconsin.
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0: What do we got up for grabs this morning? Theater 3 tickets. They got the concert series out there. Go to theater3.com. Beatlemania now, Saturday, August 12th. You could win the tickets. I'm sorry, Saturday, August 15th. win the tickets. All you got to do is answer the impossible trivia question. Let's see. Most common thing that people

0: I'm getting it right here. The most common thing that people really delay on replacing is what item? 631-670-6400. Most common thing that people really delay replacing is this item. 631-670-6400. Hint, you need it first thing in the morning.
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0: Well, clouds this morning. That's starting to break out of here. Sunshine the rest of the day, but hot and humid, high 87. You're going to notice that humidity as soon as you walk out the door. Low tonight, 74 tomorrow. Sunny, hot, sticky, 87. Holbrook's at 78, 79. Calvary's at 78. And poor Jeff with Long Island's only classic hit station. You ready?
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0: No answer on that impossible trivia question. Most common thing people procrastinate about is replacing this. What's this?
2: Pillows.
0: Pillows, an excellent incorrect answer. Thanks for trying. Hint, you need them first thing in the morning was the hit, right?
3: It's 98.1.
0: 7:45. And the rumors are true. The Wise Man's back in the Town of Iceland free summer concert series. Yeah, we're coming next Wednesday night to that Skinner tribute to Freebird. And we're bringing our buddy Marshall Myers from Labby Realty with us. Free show at the beach next week. I got all the details going up on social today.

0: Hello, I'm Thomas Shockley. I work at FYE in the Lake Grove Smith Haven Mall, and you're waking up with the wise man.
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2: That was a great former fun office of the week. Now, the fun office of the week has been moved around. There's something going on. I can't get into it, but anyway, Town of Smith Recreation Department, Angela Hardina and Boss Brandon, they're getting the donuts tomorrow. They love Journey, Stevie Wonder, and all the big hits we play here on Big 98. Can't wait. We're heading to Smithtown.
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2: He got himself theater. 3 tickets to go see Beatlemania now on Saturday, August 12th. Just one of the great shows coming. Get all the details at theater3.com. Okay, and your shot at Guns N' Roses tickets coming up at 8:30. It's one of the last couple of chances to qualify. If you can name that tune with the wise man. So it's the wise man in the morning, but some of the dumbest questions of all time are getting run around the internet. This is not going to surprise you. How do you think they got the mashed potatoes inside the french fries? Dumbest questions people have seen online. And for the Louisiana Purchase, how'd they get the land all the way over here from France? I'm just... Matthew the Wiffleball Kid said, Papa, have you seen this?
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2: Morning clouds, afternoon sun, hot and humid. Man, is it sticky when you walk out the door. High 87, low tonight, 74. Tomorrow, sunny 88. Oakdale's at 78. 77 in St. James at 78 in Hallsville. All the best songs play here. Sing along all day long with us. Oh, yeah. Mets won, Yanks, Ducks lost.
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12: Fox News, I'm CJ Papa. Ron says a deal with Oman to reopen the Strait of Hormuz is on the verge of being finalized. Both nations agree ways to navigate through the critical waterway. President Trump in Las Vegas.
13: I'd rather make a deal. Because I don't want to kill people. I do not want to kill people.
12: A potential for criminal charges against Dr. Anthony Fauci. A Senate committee expected this morning Chairman Rand Paul's resolution to hold Fauci in contempt of Congress.
14: Usually the full Senate must approve a resolution holding Fauci in contempt of Congress before sending it to the Justice Department for prosecution. But Paul believes he has a workaround handing the measure directly to the DOJ along with a legal brief supporting his argument.
12: That's Fox's Medal Rivera. Health workers in Congo working in the Ebola outbreak, protesting today, demanding to be paid for their work. 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
3: It's time for the Wise Man. Originally from Dumpwater, Florida, with wife Buffy as healthcare proxy and spiritual advisor, all nine grandkids. Hang on, I can do this. Louie, Little Lulu, Madeline, Molly, Kay, Mikey, the Tomato Kid, Matthew, the Wiffle Ball Kid, Dr. Johnny, girlfriend Liz, and granddaughter Emma, plus new baby grandson Cooper. So far, it's time for Mornings with the Wise Man, Buffy, nine grandkids, and the best songs on your radio here on the island. 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
2: So, you ready for a great hour? Queen, Madonna. Who else is out? Jeff Leppard. And a shot of Guns N' Roses tickets, 8:30, if you can name that tune with the wise man. Hit, they're all Rod Stewart Classics this week. He's the America 250 Artist of the Week.

0: Mets win, Yanks Ducks lose, and the Wise Men's coming back to the town of Iceland for the last free summer concert series show next Wednesday. Freebird, the Scattered Tribute Band out at Bayshore Marina, and I'm bringing our buddy Marshall Myers from Lappy Realty with me. We're going to have fun next Wednesday. I'll post it up on social. Morning clouds, hot, humid, afternoon sun, I-87, 79.
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1: This is Jackie from New York Health Rocky Point, and you're waking up with the wise man.
2: The wise man in the morning.
0: So people have been asking all summer, wise men, where do you go out to this town of Iceland summer concert series shows? I said, we're going to the last one. Next Wednesday, Bayshore Marina, Freebird, Skinner Tribute Band's going to be there. And we're taking our buddy Marshall Myers from Laffy Realty with us. Yeah, starting around 5. Come on out, say hi. From Town of Iceland Supervisor Angie Carpenter and the rest of the group. I cannot wait. We've been waiting all summer long for this. Okay. I'll post the details up on social this morning. And the impossible trivia question. Most common thing people, they kind of put off about replacing is something they need first thing in the morning. What is
3: I'm
0: it? 98 impossible. What do you think?
3: Toothbrush.
0: A toothbrush is correct. Steve over in the building supply company over there in Ron Conkema knew it. Congratulations. He won the theater 3-2.
4: Ladies and gentlemen, boys and girls, here it comes. It's time for the wise man's side of the news.
0: If you're going on a 2-week vacation, it's August, people, okay? How many shirts would you bring on a 2-week vacation? Well, what if you had access to a washer and dryer? Would it be less than 15? Guys, what if you get away with one shirt? Just the shirt on your back for a 15-day vacation? Really? Nobody's going to want to be around you. A clothing company recently announced a shirt that can supposedly remain odor-free for more than a month. Matthew, the wiffle ball kid's going to want one of these. Yeah, while wearing it every day. They say that's true, even in the hot summer months. Buffy says I can't try it. Okay.
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0: This thing ain't cheap. It's like $75. I'll post it up on social this morning. Okay. And you can register for those journey tickets on our Instagram page. Go do it now. You want to win free journey tickets? 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
0: All right, starts out like this: morning clouds, the afternoon sun. Wait, hold on. Sun's starting to peek through now. Okay, we'll take it. 87, but humid, man. It's going to be very humid all weekend long. By the way, Matthew the Whippleball Kid's big birthday party, pool party Saturday afternoon at the house. Low tonight, 74. It's Friday, sunny, 88. What do you got now? At Corum's, it's 79.80 in Port Jefferson.
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0: 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How about a shot of Guns N' Roses tickets? 8:30 if you can name that tune. Hint, they're all Rod Stewart classics this morning.

0: Really?
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1: So they're saying the cloud's going to be out of here in the next hour or so, and that it is a hot, humid day, high 87. Yeah, this humidity is with us all weekend long. Low tonight, 74. They call it tropical. Okay. The puppy says, this isn't like Key West. I'm telling you that. A Friday, sunny, 88. What? Her words, not mine. 80 in Great River, 79 Batterville, 80.
9: And I saw, you name that tune. 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You can get qualified for them for Wednesday, August 12th out at MetLife Stadium. 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Now you've got a friend in the ticket biz, 516-588-TIXX. 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
1: 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What's this Rod Stewart classic? 631-676-4200. Rod Stewart, the America 250 Artist of the Week. What's the name of that Rod Stewart classic?
10: 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It's Lee Locknam with Chicago. I can name that tune in two notes on Big 98.

0: These are the morning clouds out of here in the next hour or so, but you're going to notice the humidity as soon as you walk out the door. Sunny, hot, 87. It'll feel like the mid-90s today. Low tonight, 74. Tomorrow, sunny, hot, 87. Oakdale's already at 80. 81 in Miller Place, 80 degrees. You singing along, Miss Scott?
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0: I'm Boss Marie, and I won't do it. 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
2: Big Daddy, can you name that tune and get qualified for those Guns N' Roses tickets for MetLife Stadium Wednesday, August 12th? 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
3: 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Okay, these are Rod Stewart classics this morning. What's the name of that tune?
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3: Young Turks is correct. Who's this?
4: This is Larry from Hop Hog.
3: Larry, where's work today?
4: Hop Hog.
3: Larry, what's the name of the workplace?
4: It's Suffolk County IT.
3: He's the IT guy over there at Suffolk County. Larry, congratulations. You got a pair of tickets to go see Come From Away at the Gateway Playhouse through September 6th. They had a Paul and Jeff, the whole crew over there for the Wise Man Gateway Playhouse. 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And he's now qualified for tickets to go see Guns N' Roses next Wednesday night, August 12th. We'll do the grand prize drawing Monday morning at 8 here on Big 98. Congratulations to you, Larry, for getting qualified. You haven't got qualified yet? Just text the word ROSES to 631-676-4200. 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
3: ZZ Top had to cancel a Hollywood Bowl concert last night. I posted that up on social. And so did Manilow down in Kentucky. His health problems have been all year long. We wish Barry the best. And Gilmore Girls, the documentary. You remember it, right? His daughter Abigail loved that Gilmore Girls. It's in production for HBO Max. And the rumors are true. The Wise Man's going to host the Isla Free Summer Concert Series show next Wednesday. I got the details in a minute.
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3: All right, so it's clouds this morning. Out of here by the next hour or so. And then got a sunny, hot, humid day. High 87. This humidity's in for the entire weekend. You are going to feel it walking out the door this morning. Low tonight, 74 tomorrow. Sunshine 87. Don't forget Matthew the Whippleboat Kid's birthday on Saturday. Oh, yeah, we'll be in the pool. King Sparks, it's 80. 81. East Verge is 81. And
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1: 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I work at the Town of Islip's Parks Recreation and Cultural Affairs Office, and I'm waking up with the wise man. The wise man.

0: Cheryl Ann from New York Cancer and Blood.
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0: My name is Chris. I'm from Patchogue. I work for Scott Schoffenroff Racing Engines in Bohemia. And I love waking up with the wise man.
1: The wise man in the morning.
2: Did you hear the big news? The wise man and the crew are coming back. Town of Islip, free summer concert next Wednesday night. Bayshore Marina. We're bringing our buddy Marshall Myers from Laffey Realty with us. A lot of fun out there at Bayshore Marina. This is a Skinner tribute band, Freebird, with Town of Islip supervisor Angie Carpenter. Can't wait. Next Wednesday, we'll be there between 5 and 7. Music gets underway at 7. Yeah, I'll post the info up on social this morning. Did you get the impossible trivia question? Most common thing people procrastinate about replacing is this.
3: Toothbrush.
2: You got it. Who's this?
3: This is Steve from Patchogue.
2: Over there at the building supply company in Red Conquer. 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So do you, yeah? You sing along. The variety is incredible, huh? Your chance to win those three tickets, Steve just won, tomorrow morning, 7:30 in the Impossible.
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3: Jerry Hollowell from Spice Girls is 54 today. And actor Jason Amara from Life on Mars is 54. Morning clouds, afternoon sun, humid. Well, the sun's out now, wise, but change that. Morning sun, 87. Low tonight, 74. Humid tomorrow, sunny, 87. Holbrook's at 80, 81, and Riverhead, 82 in Southern.
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0: This is Gary Carruthers with Marlin Insurance, and I'm waking up with the wise man. I am the treasurer of the Farmingville Hills Chamber of Commerce, and we are at our annual street fair. A wise man always comes dressed appropriately with a beanie on his head.
1: The wise man in the morning takes his
2: 98.1. Can't wait to go back to Farmingville next year. Oh, that was a great time. 944 with the wise man, thanks to Gary and his whole crew. Let's see, 944. Yeah, you heard that we're heading back to town of Islip with the supervisor Angie Carpenter next Wednesday for Freebird Skinner tribute with our buddy from Laffy Realty, Marshall Myers. Yeah, we'll be there starting 5 on Wednesday night at a Bayshore Marina. Yes, it's a free concert, Skinner tribute. Cannot wait for that one. did you get the name of that tune this morning? Qualify for Guns N' Roses tickets. They're all Rod Stewart classics this week.
3: Young Turks.
2: Young Turks is correct. Who's this?
3: This is Larry from Hop Hog.
2: Larry, where's work today?
3: Hop Hog.
2: Larry, what's the name of the workplace?
3: It's Suffolk County IT.
2: Suffolk County what?
3: IT.
2: He's in the IT department. Now he's qualified for tickets to go see Guns N' Roses August 12th, courtesy of the Long Island Cannabis Club. How do we get these tickets, Tommy? A ticket time. Now you got a friend in the ticket biz. Your last chance to qualify tomorrow morning, 8:30 with the wise man.
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3: Sunny, hot, humid day, high 87. That'll hit you as soon as you walk out the door. Low tonight, 74 tomorrow. Sunny, hot, 88. On land, is already at 82, 83. And River at 82 in Manorville.
2: Well, that's it for the Wise Man. Originally from Dumpwater, Florida. Thanks for the fun. Two questions before you go. Can you name all 9 of your grandkids? And what did we learn today?
3: I think so. Louie, Little Lulu, Mikey, Molly, Maddie, Matthew, the Wiffle-Buck Kid, new baby grandson, Cooper, Hugs, Emma, grandson. Dr. Johnny, new wife Liz, and of course, hugs him. Oh, yeah, granddaughter-in-law, I guess it is. Liz having a birthday today. Happy birthday. New baby grandson, Cooper. I got it all in there. Oh, yeah, the GGC. She's the mother of the GGC. Cecilia, great-grandchild. That makes Buffy GGP1 and me GGP2. Did you get the impossible? The most common thing people procrastinate about replacing their toothbrush. Steve working a neat Newcastle building over in Ronkonkoma. Do it. Name of that tune, Young Turks, for Rod Stewart. Larry Davis Jr. in Middle Place knew it, working over at Suffolk County in the IT department, won the Gateway Playhouse tickets and qualified for tickets to go see Guns N' Roses. It's courtesy of the Long Island Cannabis Club. Go to longislandcannabisclub.com. Last chance tomorrow to qualify for those Guns N' Roses. And then the next big contest starts on Big 98. Everybody asked me about these journey tickets we've got. Business Bruce says we got a bunch of them. So make sure you go and like, comment, and share at the Big Hits 981 page, that journey page. You see right there? Okay. Like it, comment on it, share it. That'll qualify you for free journey tickets. Manilow unexpectedly postponed a final Kentucky concert the other night. Gilmore Girls documentary is going to be in production on HBO Max. Things that have become socially acceptable in the last decade and weren't before. Location sharing and constantly changing plans. And there's a new shirt you can wear for a month without washing it. Buffy says I shouldn't try it. But I'll post it up on social. And America's favorite sleeve temperature, it's lower than you think. National average, 67. Buffy likes it at 65. Thank you. That'll do it for the wise man. I leave you in the good hands of 12-year-old granddaughter Molly Kate. We call her the Pledge Girl around here.
4: I pledge allegiance to the flag of the United States of America and to the Republic for which it stands, one nation, under God, indivisible, with liberty and justice for all.

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1: Big 98's Maggio and Varavetto's concert series continues in the Bolton Center on Saturday, August 15th. 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
1: This story's almost hard to believe, but it's true. A woman says she discovered that her husband was cheating because of some strange new 120-pound entries on their smart scale. So apparently when the woman wasn't home, husband had a guest. That woman weighed herself, registered on the smart scale. Woman found it on the app. Busted.
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2: 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Then on Sunday, Fearless, the Taylor Swift Experience at the Suffolk in Riverhead. Songbird Sessions, Songwriters in the Round, Long Island Game Farm Manorville. 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

0: Yeah, I'm going to make this one today's forgotten hit. One of those songs that was big back in the day and just kind of went away, kind of disappeared until we unearthed it. We found it and we're playing it. 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

0: If it's a hit, I'm playing it like that one on Big 98.1. And Steve Harper, appreciate you listening no matter where you are, but especially if you're at work. 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
1: 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Remember Jones presents Mad Dogs and Englishmen, revival of Joe Cocker's Mad Dogs and Englishmen. 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
3: 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Then on Sunday, Fearless, the Taylor Swift experience at the Suffolk in Riverhead. 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

the smile on your face. 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

0: All of Long Island's classic hits play right here, Big 98.1. And it's Steve Harper, Impossible Trivia. What do you think the answer is on this one? This happens to 30% of fast food orders. What is it? And we're not talking about when you order from DoorDash. It's like when you go through the drive-thru at the fast food restaurant. What's the answer? 30% of us eat it in the car. Dawn from Center Reach knew the right answer. She's winning with us. How about you do that tomorrow morning? Another question, another chance to win Impossible Trivia only on Big 98.1.
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1: Let's get this answered on Big 98.1. Coming at you from the late 80s male singer. And he was with a group back in the day. Actually, you know, before he did his solo career with this song. They say I'm nasty, but I don't give a damn. Getting girls is how I live. What song is that? That's My Prerogative. Yeah, Bobby Brown, who, yeah, used to be with New Edition. It's Steve. Scotty's up next. He's got commercial-free music. I'm catching you back here tomorrow at noon. Thank you for listening. Be kind to yourself and others.

0: Love Long Island's greatest hits? 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
11: 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Let's do it again. Now, for those that might say it's a little warm, it's a little muggy out there, oh, so sticky. Think about the blizzard last February. Feel better now? On the beach, it's time to turn it or burn it. Whatever you're doing outside, a little extra SPF on there. But you know what? Enjoy a nice day today overall. If you got the day off, it's summer. That's what it's about. Next couple days going to be hot and steamy. And, yes, some more of those scattered showers and storms about like they had on the North Shore a couple hours ago. Madonna kicking it off on Big 98.1.

Same guy that did Instant Replay and Vertigo, Relight My Fire, also did that in the 80s. I Can Dream About You. We're talking Dan Harmon. I'm Long Island's older classic station, Big 98.1 and 104.9. Well, looky here. It's Big Mountain doing that song. Third time around, you see.

0: Wednesday, the third time around. Of course, the original, Baby, I Love Your Way from Peter Frampton in the 70s. Will to Power doing the version in the 80s. And, of course, Big Mountain doing Baby, I Love Your Way, that version, in 1994. Question we have all asked at least once in our life.
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Well, it was Impossible Trivia 7:30 this morning, and Steve, working at Newcastle Building in Ronkonkoma, won Theater 3 tickets to see Beatlemania Saturday, August 15th. And you know what? You can do the same for Happy Friday tomorrow, 7:30. He'll play Impossible Trivia again. Who's that? 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

0: Big 98.1, 104.9, Long Island's only classic hit station, all wound up for you. Excuse me, happy Friday tomorrow, another weekend on Long Island. So what are you going to do? 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
2: 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Then on Sunday, Fearless, the Taylor Swift experience at the Suffolk in Riverhead. 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
0: A little summer fun in the sun with Wang Chung, then Don Henley, then Lisa. 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

0: got a free summer concert happening next week. 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
9: 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Then on Sunday, Fearless, the Taylor Swift experience at the Suffolk in Riverhead. 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
0: That's it. 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

1.1 Discover Long Island talking about the stuff this weekend. How about next week? Yeah, the Wise Men's at the Town of Islip free summer concert on Wednesday, August 12th, Bayshore Marina. What a great place to sit outside, have a free show. Free Bird, Leonard Skinner tribute band on stage with Marshall Myers, Laffy Realty there, along with the Wise Man 2 between 5 and 7. Stop on by, say hi, some fun and prizes, and a lot of good music too, and it's all free. We'll see you next Wednesday with the Wise Man on Long Island's only classic hit station, Big 98.1 and 104.9. Here comes Hall & Oates, then Loverboy, then the Cranberries, and Foreigner 2 to wrap up this hour of Music Power, and now we're commercial free as well. 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

0: heel from a recent surgery. And also Neil Peart, one of the best drummers I think of all time, the documentary No One's Disciple, the premiere on the CBC.
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0: Hear about this? Grand Theft Auto 6 will debut an extended look on Netflix. This is coming up on August 27, 3 o'clock in the afternoon, Eastern Time. Looking forward to that, Grand Theft folks. You can also read about it, entertainment news at our website right now at Big Hits 981. 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

0: 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Journey's coming to the local scene in concert. 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
5: 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Then on Sunday, Fearless, the Taylor Swift experience at the Suffolk in Riverhead. 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
0: Oh, trifecta again. Here comes Billy Idol, then Duran Duran, then The Clash. 11 8.

0: of my favorite Clash tunes was from the London Calling album, the title track London Calling. I love that. More coming up. Hang on.
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0: 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I'm telling everyone to go to the Long Island Cannabis Club in Deer Park to get all their favorite products, and that the LICC is minutes away from the Tanger Outlets.
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Great sound, Gloria Stefan. So it's summertime, time to have a little fun, my dear. Go to a show, a concert. Yeah, a concert calendar lighting up with some good ones via Big Hits 91. Jimmy Buffett's Coral Reefer Band, North Carolina Health Jones Beach Theater, that happens tonight. And as far as Jeff Dunham, that is tomorrow night at the beach. Other concerts as well. Again, via concert calendar. Check it out at Big Hits 91. Bobby Brown doing it too.

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0: Flight Orchestra, Don't Bring Me Down on Long Island's only classic hit station. Love the sound of Melissa Etheridge, and she loves that her concerts are a family destination. So says a lot of folks. Read it for yourself again. 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Also, by the way, Rod Stewart postponing his shows due to travel issues. What's going on here?
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ago when Elon Musk held up that chainsaw, he was part of the cutting crew, you see. I Just Died in Your Arms on Long Island's only classic hit station, Big 98.1 and 104.9. Taking our entertainment news via our website at Big Hits 91, Gilmore Girls, documentary in production for HBO Max. Check it out for yourself. And the Wise Man out and about doing some cool stuff next week. And Name That Tune tomorrow. Some great stuff. He's giving you a chance to win at 8:30. We'll talk about that shortly. Hold on, notes on Big.

That's the siren. It's Mariah Carey and Always Be My Baby on Long Island's only classic hit station. Name that tune, 8:30 with the Wise Men. He's got more tickets to Come From Away at the Gateway Playhouse in Belfort. Want to win them? Get it right at 8:30 and you got them. And you qualify to see Guns N' Roses in concert, too. That's next week, MetLife. Good luck to you. 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

Talking Heads song. And you may ask yourself, where's the wise man? Where's he going to be next week? Well, I got the answer. The Talking Heads in a long time. Got to do that for your Super Saturday Night Party this coming Saturday evening. So anyway, I digress. The Wise Man at the Town of Islip Free Summer Concert next Wednesday, August 12th, Bayshore Marina. It's free Bert Leonard Skinner Tribute Band, Marshall Myers, and Laffy Realty down there with the Wise Man. Oh, check it out. It's going to be fun. Next Wednesday, we'll see you there. 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

So as you know, tomorrow's your Happy Friday, and the Wise Man's going to be out and about for another fun Office of the Week. Who's it going to be? Envelope, please. This thing, I'll find out who's going. Oh, look who's getting them this time. It's the town of Smithtown Recreation Department. Oh, Angela and the gang getting those Glen Wayne Bakery donuts in Bohemia. Oh, they're good. And the Wise Man's dropping them off personally. He's going to post you all over his Facebook page. Be warned, it's going to get crazy over there. And you could be a part of the craziness. Become the Big 98.1 Fun Office of the Week. Perhaps next Friday we go to your office. Sign up via our website, as always, at BigHits981.

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1: Just like on the North Shore this afternoon, could there be a shower or storm popping up during the course of the evening? Next couple days, that's the way it'll be. That hazy, crazy summer kind of feel for the next few, that's the way it's going to be with those pop-up showers and storms. But mostly it's going to be dry. I'm thinking the barbecue tonight when you get home. Who cares about the mugginess? Push the mosquitoes aside. We're getting the burgers on the grill and the hot dog. I'll have a steak and boil up a lobster for me. I'll be over after the show. Here comes Don Henley. Oh, it's summer. It's the boys of summer. 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

0: 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We do this every Monday through Friday, and tomorrow's a big day. Excuse me, a happy Friday, and your commercial free weekend whistle will blow at 5. Gonna be a lot of fun tomorrow. Gotten quiet. We'll be back in just a minute. Thanks.
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0: rolls around, it's not just a series of events, it's the highlight of the season. 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Then dive into nostalgia with Vintage Vinyl and Lisa Palizzi's alter ego, Lily Palilli, on August 5th. 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
4: 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We'll still blow at 5 o'clock, getting so ready for this next weekend. And we got a lot going on around here. We'll talk about that shortly in the Wise Man Morning Show. Be happy Friday morning. Lots to win again as we wrap up this work week. Got the two, Paula Abdul, Bruce Springsteen, and A Taste of Honey to wrap up my show, honey, on Big 98.1 and 104.9.

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Well, the Wise Man recap looking good for your happy Friday morning. Impossible Trivia at 7:30. Here are three tickets for you to Beatlemania Saturday, August 15th. It's going to be a great time and a great show. You're going to love that. And don't forget, name that tune tomorrow morning, 8:30, where you can see Come From Away, Gateway Playhouse in Belport. Great place to see shows. You're going to love this and qualify to see Guns N' Roses in concert next Wednesday, August 12th, New Jersey. That's going to be the place. What a show. The grand prize winning announcement happens early next week. So still time on this. Of course, you can still text in the keyword ROSES to 631-676-4200 as well. And don't forget the good news at 7:15 with the Wise Man. I'm out of here. Scotty Hart's been a blast in the past. Think of poking me. I am done. Remember, wherever you go, there you are. Don't follow. Lead with your Scotty Hart. It takes one person to make a difference. Live love, not war. Back tomorrow for you. Excuse me. Happy Friday at 3. Wise Man tomorrow morning. Steve Harper in the midday. Love you so much. Have a great Thursday night. If you have the grill going, throw a burger on for Scotty. I'm hungry. I'm riding home. Out of my way, man. 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

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It's like out there. I mean, gross.

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